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Hey, good evening. I hope you had an amazing day. My name is Selby, and I'll be hanging out with you until about 8 o'clock tonight. You just heard Dracula by Tame Impala, and coming up next, it's Are You Mine by Arctic Monkeys right here on 89.1.

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If you're sitting on campus bored right now, pop on over to the volleyball game. They would love to have your support as they take on Shawnee tonight. Coming up next, it's Maniac by Conan Gray.

0: You're listening to 89.1 The Bash. That was The Paradox with I Kinda Like That, and you guys know me, I kinda like sports. Welcome back to Sports with Selby. As I already said, your Wabash Valley Lady Warriors volleyball team is actively taking on Shawnee Community College in our very own Spencer Sports Center. But don't fret if you missed out. They'll be back home again this Wednesday to take on SWIC at 6:30. I have the pleasure of announcing that game, and even if you can't make it, you can always tune in on News Channel 15's YouTube, where we live stream all of our home sporting events. This Saturday, your Lady Warriors soccer team will be home as well. At 4 p.m., they will be taking on Lewis and Clark Community College. That game is currently forecasted to have a high of 75 degrees this Saturday, so it should be a beautiful game, and our ladies would love your support. That's all for Sports with Selby. Got a few ads coming your way, and then we'll get you right back to the music.
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0: 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I hope that everybody is enjoying their Monday and their last day of summer. 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

was Julia Wolf with In My Room, which just so happens to be the number 3 song on our top 10 charts here at 89.1 The Bash. 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

Good evening. I'm Eli, and I'm your host from 8 to midnight on Mondays. So today was my friend Tiffany's birthday. She just got home from a festival this morning. To celebrate, we went to Applebee's. Our waitress even took our photo on a Polaroid Tiffany brought. To learn more about me, you can find our... 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

0: got me home. Hello there, this is Alex from the Arctic Monkeys. Are you mine?
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0: 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We'll be right back after a quick commercial break. We'll be back with Go Away by Weezer.
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With tomorrow being the first day of fall, love is just around the corner. 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

0: You just heard Rain Man by Sam Fender and Olivia Dean. And fun fact about Sam Fender, he actually got his first guitar at 18 and began writing songs at 14.
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That was Beaches in Tennessee by Cage the Elephant. 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

0: 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Up next, we have White Horse by Wolf Alice.
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That was When I'm Small by Fantogram. 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

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That was You Got to Lose by the Black Keys. My name is Selby, and I'm going to be your radio DJ for the next couple hours, spinning your lunch break with y'all.

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That song is currently number 3 on our top 10 charts here. And coming up next is

0: Gonna take a quick break now for sports with Selby. Don't fret if you missed Wabash Valley Lady Warriors home game last night. They'll be back home again tomorrow to take on SWCC at 6:30 right here in your Spencer Sports Center. I have the pleasure of announcing that game, and even if you can't make it, you can tune in on YouTube at News Channel 15, where we live stream all of our home sporting events. This Saturday, your Lady Warriors soccer team will also be home. At 4 p.m., they'll be taking on Lewis and Clark Community College. The forecast is currently having a high of 75, so it should be a beautiful day at the soccer field, and our ladies would really love your support. That's all for now with Sports with Selby. 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

0: You're listening to 89.1 The Bash, and that was Going Shopping by The Strokes. Today is September 22nd. Do you know what that means? It's the first day of fall, and I could not be more excited. I need all of the fall scented candles sent to my door immediately. I absolutely cannot wait. It is my favorite time of year. Gonna hit y'all with some ads real quick, and when you come back, it's Conan Gray with Maniac.
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That was Conan Gray with Maniac. Do you remember when that song was all over TikTok? I don't know what's going on TikTok anymore. I had to delete it because I was spending way too much time on there and I was getting a little too self-aware. Speaking of, coming on now, it's Self-Aware by Temper City.

Good morning. Well, I guess afternoon, 89.1 The Bash. My name is Selby, and I will be spending my lunch break with you, and you'll be spending your lunch break with me today. I'll be here from 11 until 2, but on now, it's Biba Doobie featuring the Marias with All I Did Was Dream of You.

0: Happy September 22nd, everybody, which means happy first day of fall. I got to find out what I'm wearing for Halloween this year. Time is ticking quickly, but first day of fall means we are getting even closer to Thanksgiving, my absolute favorite holiday. I cannot wait. Coming up next, got some ads, and as soon as you come back, it'll be Mumford & Sons.
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That was Mumford & Sons with I Will Wait, and Thanksgiving, I will wait for you. 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

0: 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I hope everybody's having an amazing lunch break right now. Gonna talk to y'all for a second about sports with Selby. Don't fret if y'all missed the Wabash Valley Lady Warriors at home last night. They'll be back home again tomorrow to take on SWIC at 6:30 right here in your Spencer Sports Center for their volleyball match tomorrow. I have the pleasure of announcing that game, so even if you can't make it, you can always tune in on YouTube at News Channel 15, where we live stream all of our home sporting events. This Saturday, your Lady Warriors soccer team will also be at home. At 4 p.m., they will be taking on Lewis and Clark Community College. Saturday is currently forecasted to be a high of 75, so it should be a beautiful day at the soccer field, and our ladies would love your support. That's all for Sports with Selby. Got a few ads coming your way, and then we'll get you right back to the music. You know it. I love it. It's Kilby Girl by the Backseat Lovers.
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That was Kill Me Girl by the Backseat Lovers. Coming up next, we're heading on over to our top 10 charts. Currently at number 8, it's Loser.

That was Hayley Williams with Parachute. That song came out in 2025 on her album Ego Death at a Bachelorette Party. Coming up next, we're keeping it recent, staying in 2026 with Dexter and the Moonrock single, Freaking Out.

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0: down. 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

0: You just heard Night Shift by Lucy Dacus. And y'all, happy first day of fall. I can't wait until the only night shift that I'm clocking into is bonfires. I'm so ready for that crisp fall air. I just cannot take it anymore. Got some ads coming your way, and then after that, it'll be Holiday by Green Day.
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That was Green Day with Holiday. While we're talking about holidays, I know you're wondering, since it's the first day of fall, don't fret. 39 days until Halloween and 65 days until Thanksgiving. I can't wait. It's my favorite time of year. Coming up next, it's Icky Thump by the White Stripes.

That was Cigarettes After Sex with Apocalypse. I talk about this every single time that song plays, but this time it hits a little bit different because I actually just came back from the Missouri Hills. All my USI and UE people, don't kill me. I spent my freshman year at SEMO, and I got to go back this weekend to watch them take on Central Arkansas. Big dub out at Hauk Stadium. It was an amazing time. And as per always, I had to go out to my little spots in the Missouri Hills and listen to my favorite music. Coming up next, it's When Am I Gonna Lose You?

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0: 89.1 The Bash. That was Who's Your Boyfriend from Royal Otis. We're going to take a quick little commercial break, but when we come back, we've got 21 Pilots, the 1975, and The Neighborhood all on the way, so stay right here with us on The Bash.
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0: 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It's nice and cold day here in Mount Carmel, so that's good. 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

0: Yes, hello. 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
0: The one that goes...
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89.1, we just heard Space Song by Beach House. And now next up, Hold Me in the Dark by Miley Smith. And then after that, Indecision by Rex Orange County. And then after that, Make Me Wanna Die by Lovely the Band. 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

0: Go Away by Weezer featuring Best Coast from the Everything Will Be Alright in the End album released in 2014. So it's about 12 years old. It's relatively old. If you'd like to go check out Bash Radio 89 on TikTok and Instagram, that'd be great because everything helps the station here, everything you do. 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

We just heard Clara with Amoeba, and now next up by Oliver Tree, Cowboys Don't Cry, and after that, Tame Impala with Loser, all here on 89.1. I'm not.

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0: Be With You by Muse, a single from 2026, and it's one of my personal favorites. I went to a whole concert to hear it, so yeah, it's one of my big songs that I like listening to. 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In the previously played section, you can see that we previously played Muse, Be With You. And now after this little ad break, we'll be back with Jigsaw Falling Into Place by Radiohead, all here on 89.1 The Bash, the home for hit alternative.
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0: Nothing But Thieves with their single Evolution from 2026, so it's pretty new. And now, you know what isn't new is that it's going to be turning fall soon, so we're going to have lots of events coming up, and I'll try and keep myself in check and see what's going on around the area, so watch out for that. And after this little ad break, I'll be back with Wolf Alice and her song White Horses. 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
1: No fluff, just real music. For real fans. All my friends are heathens, take it slow. 9.1 The Bash.

devices with, at least that's what they're saying. And now next up, Memory by Windsor, and after that, Harbor with the song Get You High, all here on 89.1 The Bad.

0: And I want to bash this at Alternative. It is time once again for the Adam and Dustin Show. I'm Adam.
1: And I'm Dustin.
0: And we're here to bring you some music that hopefully you like. If you don't like what we're playing, you can always give us a call at 618-262-8989 and request something that you would like to hear.
1: Yeah. We're back after a one-week hiatus. Let's not eat. Or we won't discuss, but we'll just say pre-cooked chicken that's expired is not good for you.
0: Oh, my God. You said food poisoning. Yeah. So, yep, that would definitely do it.
1: I didn't know that it wasn't, it had expired until after.
0: That's the worst time to find out.
1: Huh? I don't know. Oh, well.
0: You're like, why do I feel sick? You're pulling the bag out of the can. It's like, oh.
1: Yeah.
0: That would be it.
1: Because it didn't smell. It didn't look.
0: It passed expired. Two of the tests.
1: Yeah. So I was like, oh, okay.
0: There you go, kids. If you listen to this, don't trust your eyes and nose. Read the date.
1: Yes.
0: Don't be a Dustin.
1: Or don't get Walmart delivery when they don't look at the dates, I guess.
0: Yeah, don't do that either.
1: It's like, what?
0: Wait.
1: It was like
0: Walmart delivery, this was probably on a really hot day. How long did it sit out in the sun?
1: I don't know. It's only from Fairfield to Albion, so it's not.
0: But it wasn't like sitting on your porch for like an hour or
1: no,
0: so?
1: Okay, I got it as soon as it came.
0: That's good. That's smart.
1: But still.
0: Yeah.
1: It was a week late. And it. So I don't know how pre-cooked chicken would normally look after a week past its use-by date, but it looked fine. It smelled fine. And it was not. But anyway, we'll not talk about that. Okay. We'll get into the music with some Fits and the Tantrums and the Walker right here on the Adam and Dustin Show.
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1: Coming up right now, we got some requested music by the Crazy Old Lady and Her Old Man. We're going to be playing Mizzio, Middle Fingers, and Whore by In This Moment right here on the Adam and Dustin Show.
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shaking hands are shaking, bars are crawling all over me. My head is aching, hands are shaking, bars are crawling all over me.

0: That was some Bleachers with Roller Coaster. Our time is running out on this hour of the Adam and Dustin Show.
1: Our time is running out.
0: I don't know if that's what that was.
1: No, it's okay. It's what? A song.
0: From what?
1: They'll know.
0: They don't know.
1: It's okay.
0: I don't know.
1: It'll be. It's a Muse song.
0: Oh, yeah.
1: Yeah, see? It just takes a minute.
0: It does.
1: And I'm not a good singer, so it's okay.
0: I've been listening to a lot of Radiohead's OK Computer because it's a great album. And I was thinking, it's a lot of people say it's the best album of all time. What do you think? Do you think it is, or do you have another album that you think?
1: The greatest album of all time?
0: Yeah.
1: I might have to get back to you on that. That's a lot of thought. Because, yeah, I mean, are you talking like every song from start to finish is amazing?
0: Yeah, like the whole record is good. But then, like, because if you think about, like, the Beatles, like, you'd be like, is it U.S. release? Because they were different than what the U.K. stuff was.
1: Yeah.
0: So it's like some of, like, the White Album is a little bit different than what it is U.K., U.S.
1: I don't think I can.
0: I don't. Radiohead is pretty good, and I think that record is, like, there's not a bad song on it, but it's kind of, I don't know. You have to be in a certain mood for it, though, too, because it's a lot of, like, depressing music, too. So it's kind of like, if you're not in that right headspace, it's like, oh,
1: yeah,
0: Debbie Downer.
1: I don't know. I'm trying to think of, like, start to finish. Like, every song's a banger. What album?
0: Pearl Jam 10. That has a lot of good songs on it, but you'd have to be like, you have to be a grunge fan or at least 90s alternative.
1: Yeah, see, I'm thinking like, I don't know why, but my mind keeps going like 2000s up.
0: Yeah. Well, that's not even 2000 Radiohead, or is it? It might be 99.
1: I can't. Yeah, I couldn't. That's like when people ask me like favorite movies, so I was like, I can't pick just one.
0: Yeah.
1: Like, gun to the head, I could give you, like, a top 10.
0: And that's another one of those, depends on my headspace, like,
1: yeah,
0: what I'm feeling.
1: Yeah, because, I mean, like, I've, even, like, with TV shows, I've got my comfort shows. I've got Friends.

0: I didn't even bother watching any of the new stuff that they put out.
1: Yeah.
0: But
1: I guess Original Sin was supposed to be pretty good. And
0: I keep hearing, but I don't want to be like, I don't want to be further disappointed.
1: It was canceled after like two seasons, so yeah. It couldn't have been that great. People not watch it.
0: Exactly.
1: But I don't know. I was just thinking, it's like,
0: I don't know. What are your comfort shows? I know we were talking about music, but now let's talk about what's your comfort show?
1: Definitely Brooklyn Nine-Nine. I'll laugh every time. Especially the ones like Craig Robinson are in.
0: Yeah.
1: The Pontiac Bandit. He always gets out of it.
0: Yeah.
1: And it's just great.
0: Yeah, I like, and his dynamic with Andy Samberg was awesome. Yeah. I would watch a buddy cop
1: show.
0: We're
1: best friends. It's like, no, we're not. You're my arch nemesis.
0: Arch nemesis.
1: But yeah, definitely that Modern Family every once in a while. That kind of gets old.
0: Yeah,
1: it's like a lot of the same.
0: I got to go a couple years before I'll like throw in Modern Family. But, and then
1: I did used to go to sleep with Everybody Loves Raymond quite a bit because I watched all of it. But there's some really good episodes in it, so it's like it keeps me up because I'm like, oh, I want to watch this. But I still have that with Friends and The Office too. It's like, oh, no, I got to skip this episode or I'll stay up.
0: Yeah, like I put it on to fall asleep, and I'm just like, let's go to this season. Yeah. You know, like I know what seasons to go through and stuff like that. And like right now, we're rewatching The Office, which, God, we kind of flew through that. But I think most of it is because I like put it on and I just passed out.
1: Yeah.
0: So.
1: Yeah, but even The Office, like past season 7, I don't think I've watched most of it more than like once or twice. I think I always stop at 7 and then start back over.
0: It's a fair.
1: Because it kind of goes downhill. I think the last season's not too bad, but it's, I don't know, it's just not the same.
0: Yeah.
1: Especially season 3 and 4, really good, or 2, 3, and 4.
0: Did like, you ever watch The Paper?
1: Yeah, I haven't watched the new season yet.
0: But I haven't watched any of it, but
1: I liked it, but it wasn't like, it wasn't super great.
0: It wasn't The Office.
1: Yeah.
0: So,
1: but it's 2 minutes after, so I'll.
0: But yeah, if you want to get on Facebook, facebook.com/AdamandDustinShow.
1: Is OK Computer the greatest album? Or do you think there's a better album?
0: Yeah.
1: We'll stick with 90s to now.
0: Yeah. So tell us your greatest album. And also, I want to know what your comfort shows are.
1: Yeah. Comfort. What do you watch to go to bed? Yeah. Or are you one of those people that can't have anything turned on? Weirdos.
0: Yeah.
1: Or
0: they're probably the people who sleep without a fan on.
1: Yeah. I have to have a fan and some sound going on.
0: If I'm not shivering when I'm trying to go to sleep, I'm not going to fall asleep.
1: Last night, it was kind of cool. I'm like, oh, I need to go turn my AC down.
0: Yeah.
1: But or up.
0: I've got.
1: Would it be up? Yeah.
0: Whatever. I always say turn down.
1: Yeah.
0: Turn down the AC. Turn up the heat.
1: Turn
0: down for what?
1: You had to do it.
0: I had to.
1: Anyway, thanks for listening.
0: State law.
1: We'll be back next week.
0: Right here on the Adam and Dustin Show.
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